I will not push you into anything you don't want to do. 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I will always wait for you. I'm not about to become greedy.

Every day with you is so sweet. You see, baby, moments, seconds, hours have formed into days. The closer I get to you,

0: 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It's the only way to start the weekend.
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your skin, there's a certain dedication to curiosity at any expense. There are moments of absolute majesty and

I wanna stay with this music thing. It's the only thing for me, I think. It's just something I love, something that's a part of me every day, each and every hour. I really love it, and it's just what I love, you know, what I love. So I think I wanna stick with it.